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0: cruising down the streets in the neon lights, feeling kind of strong, feeling fine tonight. I don't need you, I'm okay. And down at the bar where we used to laugh, crossed my mind like a photograph. Doesn't matter in any way. I have another beer and I look around. Anyone could be your new kid in town, but I'm easy, I don't care. Across the room I can clearly see a pretty lady making eyes at me, but your face is everywhere.
1: Jetzt habe ich hier David Hasselhoff und Matthias Reim mit Verdammt, ich liebe dich.

the lowlands shining river, highlands growing less forever. 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